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1: 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Y estoy segura. Take us along with you. On el iHeart Radio. I've said it and forget it for all your Tejano jazz.

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0: Jeff Feliz on Tejano Nation número uno for Tejano. Hola, I'm Romeo. That's Jammin' Jay Javi in the mix. Returning Tejano Jazz back to back and beat to beat on great stations across the nation every single weekend. Coming up, got music from Emilio, the Hometown Boy. Super Grupo Mas. Anything you want to hear, give us a call. 1-866-3-Tejano. That's 866-383-5266.
1: Yes, this is Downtown Tanner Brown, Tejano, Texas.
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0: You got it. Here's a Poti Posse. Desteame at Tejano Nation, número uno for Tejano.

0: Carolina on Tejano Nation number uno for Tejano. My name is Romeo. That's Jam and Jay Javi on the decks, giving you favorite Tejano jams, beat to beat, and back to back on great stations across the nation. You got a request, you got a saludo, call us anytime. Tejano Nation listener line 1-866-3-Tejano. That's 866-383-5266. Hello, who's this? Where are you calling from?
1: This is Mary Dale from Lubbock, Texas.
0: Hey, Mary, what can I do for you?
1: Can you play the Hometown Boys, please?
0: Oh, we can definitely take care of that for you. Classic from the Hometown Boys.
1: Thank you.
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That's Bobby Pulido on Tejano Nation, número uno for Tejano. By the way, Bobby, one of the top trending stories of the week at TejanoNation.net. They got full details coming up later in the show, or you get all the details right now at TejanoNation.net. And another trending story this week from the Rio Grande Valley, Los Palominos kicked off the 35th anniversary arena and theater tour at Burt Ogden Arena, and even has some surprise guests perform on stage. Got all the details of that coming up in minutes after this from Los Palominos on Tejano Nation, número uno for Tejano.

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1: The celebration is officially underway as Los Palominos launched their highly anticipated 35th anniversary arena and theater tour on June 20th at Burt Ogden Arena in Edinburgh. The historic kickoff concert delivered exactly what fans hoped for, a night honoring one of Tejano music's most successful groups, complete with surprise appearances by legendary Tejano hitmakers La Mafia and Oscar Iván Treviño at Duelo, setting the tone for what promises to be a year-long celebration. Before the tour launch, Los Palominos frontman James Arriola described the anniversary production as something fans have never seen before.
2: I think that we come up with a great concept. The 35th anniversary is going to be a big celebration of the music of Los Palominos and give people a chance to see Los Palominos like they've never seen before.
1: James also teased the return of songs that haven't been performed in years.
2: You know, 35 years gives you a chance to record so much music, and then through the years you forget about these songs, and now I think this gives a chance to go back and reflect and bring some of this music back.
1: The six-city Texas tour continues throughout the year with additional anniversary events planned, including at Vegas Tejano Takeover, a cruise experience, and performances in Mexico. 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I'm Romeo with Tejano Nation, your number one source for Tejano news.
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0: That's Eli Dai Avante at Tejano Nation. Número uno for Tejano. You got a request or saludo, call us anytime. The number is 1-866-3-TEJANO. That's 866-383-5266.
1: It's Richard Gomez over here in Abilene, Texas. Play some, espera de que te hagan los palominos.

Grupo Stampede, Conjunto Cats, La Tropa F, anything you want to hear, give us a call anytime. Tejano Nation listener line, 1-866-3-TEJANO. That's 866-383-5266. Here's Jimmy Gonzalez.

0: That's Grupo Stampede, Yossi on Tejano Nation, number uno for Tejano. My name is Romeo Jam and Jay Javi in the mix. Speaking of Grupo Stampede, they're celebrating 30 years this year, and Racing Fuentes says fans can expect a reunion performance later this year, along with the 30th anniversary album.
1: Of course, obviously, the original singer is going to be there, but I'm going to bring back three of the guys for that day. This album will be our 30-year anniversary CD plus collab CD with other artists.
0: You can get full details on Grupo Stampede's 30th anniversary album and celebration at TejanoNation.net. Here's the Cajuto Cats. Síguele on Tejano Nation, número uno for Tejano.

Desperados, Regalame Tu Corazón on Tejano Nation, número uno for Tejano. My name is Romeo Jam and Jay Javi on the deck. Your favorite Tejano jams make beat to beat and back to back. You got a request or shout out, call us anytime. 1-866-3-TEJANO. That's 866-383-5266. Hello.

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Nation numero uno for Tejano. My name is Romeo Jam and Jay Javi in the mix on the way. Music from Emilio Nevada, Super Grupo Mas, Gary Hobbs. Anything you want to hear, give us a call anytime. The number is 1-866-3-TEJANO. That's 866-383-5266. Here's David El Garza, Llama del Cielo. Talk Tejano Nation.

0: super couple miles off the Hotto Nation. Number uno for the Hotto. I'm Romeo, Jam, and Jay Javi. And the mix, you got a request. Our Salulo calls right now. 1-866-3-THE-HOTTO.
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3: Hola, hola. This is the nationally syndicated official countdown de la música Tejana, proudly certified by the Senate of the Lone Star State. I am so proud to present a very talented group from the Valley in Texas, from Harlingen, as a matter of fact. Their name, Los Gavilanes. Bienvenidos.
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3: 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Okay, here is this week's question. By the 1950s, a second generation of accordionists introduced innovations to norteño music to adapt the style to the tastes of Tejano audiences. Which musician is credited as the first to perform norteño and conjunto music in concerts throughout the United States and Europe? I've got the answer coming up later in the show.
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3: 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Sencillo. They enter the countdown with an incredible Tejano

0: countdown. Holding on strong to the charts, it's Ring of Fire by Sunny Sauceda featuring Matt Castillo, un éxito producido por Azteca Ranch Music, que esta semana continúa en la posición número 16 on TGC. When we come back, we've got details on how you can win some great Tejano music and some TGC prize packs with our Tejano Gold Countdown Anheuser-Busch six-pack music giveaway. Además, continuamos escuchando los temas más populares de la semana de la onda tejana y regional mexicano. We'll be right back with more Tejano Gold Countdown. No le cambies. Tejano
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0: te vaya mal by Elsa Edcouch, Texas-based Lucky Joe. This one included on his latest album, Canciones del Corazón. And if you haven't bought the album, be sure you go out there and buy it. 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One of the men and many women who are working very hard in this industry. We want to support them all. This song right here, for example, Que Te Vaya Mal, former number one. This week, they make it to number 15 on TGC. Now, my special guests this week are Los Gavilanes, un grupo que se ha mantenido vigente desde hace más de 20 años y que en esta nueva etapa vienen a presentar su más reciente sencillo. So let's talk about it.
1: Our latest single is Solo, written by Santi Salinas out of Monterrey. He's the drummer for La Leyenda. 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

0: to number 14, we've got El Contrabando del Paso by Los Palominos. They're set to kick off their highly anticipated 35th anniversary tour with a special opening concert at the Burt Ogden Arena. That's next Saturday, June 20th, and I am going to be there right along with them and with you so we can help Los Palominos celebrate, kick off the celebration of their 35th anniversary. We are so proud of them, and I'm honored to be there to visit with everyone in the Rio Grande Valley. That's happening Saturday, June 20th. At the Burt Ogden Arena. Nos vemos ahí, okay? It's time to pay some bills. We got to go to commercial. Cuando regresemos, we invite you to continue listening to our interview with Los Gavilanes, the guys from the Valley. Got an incredible story to tell. And of course, we want you to check out our website, RudyTrevinosTGC.com. When we come back, we'll take up where we left off and the countdown rolls on TGC. No le cambies.
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0: ABC, the Hano Gold Countdown, new entrance at number 13. The title of the song is Sad Old Country Song by the one and only Sonny Sauceda, produced by Azteca Ranch Music. We're back with Rudy Ruiz, Roy Reyes, and Ben Peña. They are members of Los Gavilanes. 20 years of professionalism have strengthened their career, but a loss in their group's lineup marked a new chapter for the band. Rudy, can you share a little bit about that experience?
1: You know, a few years ago, we had a very tragic experience. You know, my best friend for many years passed away for a very tragic accident. It was very heartbreaking for me and for all the band members of the band. And we decided we were going to continue on with the band because I think that's what Blasio would have wanted. So a shout out to Rosie Lopez and his mom, Nachita Lopez, saludos, de parte de Los Gavilanes. And we're very fortunate to have Roy join the band because he's got tremendous talent. I think we're going to push forward because I think that's what we do, right? We have our obstacles and our challenges, and we find a way to push forward. And that's exactly what Gavilanes are doing, because that's who we are.
0: By the way, their current vocalist, Roy Reyes, has an incredible voice, and he comes from the renowned Robles musical dynasty led by Norteño legends Eliseo and Salomón Robles. We'll have more with Los Gavilanes later on in the show. Por el momento, the countdown rolls

0: Gold Countdown, Mal de Amores by Ruby Ann featuring Magaly de la Rosa, two beautiful and talented singers from the Rio Grande Valley who still keep strong on the charts this week, placed at number 11 on TGC. Now, before we go to break, it's time for your Tejano trivia quiz once again in case you missed it. Here is this week's question. By the 1950s, a second generation of accordionists introduced innovations to Norteño music to adapt the style to the tastes of Tejano audiences. Which musician is credited as the first to perform Norteño and Conjunto music in concerts throughout the United States and Europe? The answer coming up later in the show. More Tejano Gold Countdown is on the way. No le cambies. Tejano Gold.
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0: by Edinburgh, Texas-based Miss Daniel, featuring Fiebre Loca out of Monterrey, Mexico. This outstanding collaboration, you know, it's already surpassed 203,000 views on YouTube, and this week it climbs to number 10 on TGC. And by the way, Grupo Mesteño has been announced as the second special guest for Los Palominos concert taking place on June 20th. That's the 20th of June at the Berdoggin Arena in Edinburgh, Texas. I'm going to be there. We certainly hope you come by. Don't miss this unforgettable night of Tejano music celebrating the 35-year career of Los Palominos. Nos vemos ahí. Today, I'm so very proud to introduce a very talented group out of Harlingen, Texas, in the Rio Grande Valley, Los Gavilanes. And we all know that every band develops its own sound over time. So I got to ask you guys, who are some of the artists or groups that inspired the sound that identifies you guys today?
1: Yo, por lo normal, vengo de familias de músicos, ¿no? 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
0: Now you've been in the industry for about 20 years now, and you've built a solid career that really sets you apart from other local groups. What do you think has been the key to your longevity?
2: I can say that we're not a normal band. We can go from Vicente Fernandez to Ramón Ayala, and then we can also go into Randy Rogers, George Strait. You know, so, you know, we try to play what the people are dancing, what the people are liking, what they want to hear. So we try to focus and play what our people want to listen to. And I think that's what's made us successful in the area.
0: And by the way, if you ever have the opportunity to see Los Gavilanes perform live, you'll be truly impressed by the talent these guys bring to the stage. We'll have more with Los Gavilanes in just a few minutes, but right now, regresamos a nuestro contenido.

chula del condado, Baila Calma. This song written by Eduardo Yayo Anguiano and produced by Eddie Perez for La Llave Music Group. This week, the song makes it to number 8 on TGC. Number 8.

0: countdown climbing up to number 7. We've got No Digas No by New Braunfels-based Anthony Patterson. The song also produced by Grammy Award winner Eddie Perez.
1: Regresamos con nuestros invitados especiales, los integrantes de Los Gavilanes, que están promocionando el sencillo Rosa Sin Flor. Now, do you have plans to release a music video to help promote the single?
2: The plans are already in route to record a video for Rosa Sin Flor. We're getting great feedback from the people here in the 956 and the Corpus Victoria area, San Antonio. So a shout out to all our people in the 956 and El Valle. And just stay tuned. There's a video coming pretty soon. It's in the works. And we're also planning our next single already, which is going to be called Solo, written by mi compadre Santi from La Leyenda.
1: More of my interview with Los Gavilanes in just a little bit. But right now, the countdown rolls on.

0: Rivieras, a Ricardo Castellón y La Diferencia. Tremendo éxito que esta semana se ubica en la posición número 4 on TGC. Now, time for the answer to the Tejano Gold Trivia Quiz. Here's this week's question once again. By the 1950s, a second generation of accordionists introduced innovations to norteño music to adapt the style to the tastes of Tejano audiences. Which musician is credited as the first to perform norteño and conjunto music in concerts throughout the United States and Europe? Are you ready for the answer? If you think we're talking about Flaco Jimenez, you are absolutely right. Flaco helped bring Tex-Mex and conjunto music to international audiences through concerts and collaborations with artists from rock, country, and blues. I mean, this dude even performed with the Rolling Stones. Flaco, you've done well, and we miss you, brother. Be sure you go online and enter your name to win at RudyTrevinosTGC.com. On the way, we're going to find out which Tejano artists made the top three on TGC this week, and more of my conversation with Los Gavilanes. Ya regresamos, no le cambies.
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0: Welcome back. This is Tejano Gold Countdown, the nationally syndicated official countdown de la música tejana. We're celebrating 31 proud years of counting only the best in Tejano and regional Mexican music all across the USA and Mexico. And we're about to reach the number one spot of the week. But first, let's check out number three.

Soul Countdown. Quiero Volver Contigo by Tejano Outlaw Band. This one was written by the wonderful Shelly Lares and Jose Rosario, produced by Shell Shock Records 3. It was a former number one, and this week, well, it's at number 3 on TGC.

0: Digo by Oscar de la Rosa featuring Los Palominos. It's their first promotional single of his solo album, Ojalá Fueras Mías, produced by Mando Lichtenberger. This week, this song climbs to number 2 on TGC.
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0: 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Let's take a trip back to 1993. A landmark year when Tejano Conjunto Music broke barriers and took Monterrey, Mexico by storm. Now, during this era, a family band from Lubbock, Texas created a signature sound and released one of the most iconic songs of that time, also recorded by a legendary Elsa Garcia. Do you know the title of the song? And can you guess who this band is? It's your Tejano Gold Anheuser-Busch Retro Shot de la Semana, Música del Pasado.

0: back a long time. Lo recordaron? The title of the song is Aquel Amor by the one and only The Hometown Boys. This song was written by Ermelinda Escamilla, mother of Elsa Garcia, and it was included on the 1993 album Hombre Inocente, an album that propelled the Martinez family to become one of the biggest bands of the era, with a unique sound that continues to inspire countless groups to this day. It's your Tejano Gold Countdown, Anheuser-Busch, Retro Shot de la Semana, Música del Pasado. You know, it's been a real pleasure speaking with you guys for the very first time. I want to thank you so much for keeping Norteño and Tejano music alive. We wish you only the very best of success with your new single and your upcoming releases. And we hope to see you back here on TGC very soon.
1: I want to say thank you to Rudy Treviño for having us on here. And thanks to all the DJs playing our music out there. Thank you very much. And shout out to everybody from San Benito, Texas, in the 956.
2: Muchísimas gracias por la entrevista, la verdad. 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Esperen más música de los Gavilanes.
0: Finalmente, llegamos a la canción tejana más importante de la semana. 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

0: Down, Qué Tonto He Sido by Grupo Sólido, produced by Ben De Leon y Rolando Benavides. It's the number one song of the week on the national charts and number one on Tejano Gold Countdown. 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This is Rudy Treviño, your friend in La Onda, saying till next week, stay safe, stay healthy, ahí te guacho, and stay Tejano. 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
1: Buenos días, good morning to you. 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Vámonos a levantarnos, a levantarnos. We got, hey, we got a short week. Right, 4th of July weekend, este fin de semana. Are we ready? Hopefully you got a short week. Hopefully you get the Friday off. Texas Latina right now is your número uno for Tejano.

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1: Muy buenos días. 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
1: Muy buenos días. 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Are you going to keep it like American con los hamburgers, hot dogs? 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
1: 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That means it's downhill from here. Y luego ahí viene el fin de semana with the 4th of July. Ya les... 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